It's been 800 years now, yet it feels like it happened yesterday. Not a day goes by without thinking of the past, how much I had to forget, how much I lost. Still, the air is cold here. I can barely breathe. Sometimes I'd like those icy waters to drown me. I'd like the Blue River to